cousin was coming home. My bitch, but we plotted to kill him cause we ain't know him. Unfamiliar faces make niggas nervous. Convicted court cases might hit the surface. Restricted territories might come through lurking. We ain't want none of that urgent call. Llama had turban for all of my identity. Percocets for all the headaches I'm about to bring. Confetti, tumble out this barrel soon as it ring. You ready?

0: I may not be very holy, because I'm a soldier. 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
1: You have learned how to kill. 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Yet we wish...

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0: People saw their clairvoyance in the wiped out elms in harsh sunlight. Some thought the tortures tearing the Lisbon girls pointed to a simple refusal to accept the world as it was handed down to them, so full of flaws. But the only thing we are certain of after all these years is the insufficiency of explanations.
1: Obviously, Doctor, you've never been a 13-year-old girl.

and 17, Therese. No one could understand how Mrs. Lisbon and Mr. Lisbon, our math teacher, had produced such beautiful creatures. From that time on, the Lisbon house began to change. Almost every day, and even when she wasn't keeping an eye on Cecilia, Lux would suntan on her towel, wearing a swimsuit that caused the knife sharpener to give her a 15-minute demonstration for free. The only reliable boy who got to know Lux was Trip Fontaine, who only 18 months before the suicides had emerged from baby fat, to the delight of girls and mothers alike.

but few anticipated it would be so drastic. The girls were pulled out of school and Mrs. Lisbon shut the house for maximum security isolation. The girls' only contact with the outside world was through the catalogs they ordered that started to fill the Lisbon's mailbox with pictures of high-end fashions and brochures for exotic vacations. Unable to go anywhere, the girls traveled in their imaginations. Gold-tipped Siamese temples, or past an old man with a leaf broom tidying a moss-carpeted speck of Japan. And Cecilia hadn't died. She was a bride in Calcutta. Collecting everything we could of theirs, we couldn't get the Lisbon girls out of our minds. But they were slipping away. The colors of their eyes were fading, along with exact locations of moles and dimples. From five, they had become four, and they were all, the living and the dead, becoming shadows. We would have lost them completely if the girls hadn't contacted us.

Lux was the last to go. Fleeing from the house, we'd forgotten to stop in the garage. After the suicide free-for-all, Mr. and Mrs. Lisbon gave up any attempt to lead a normal life. They had Mr. Headley back up the house, selling what furniture he could in a garage sale. Everyone went just to look. Our parents did not buy used furniture, and they certainly didn't buy furniture tainted by death. We, of course, took the family photos that were put out with the trash. Mr. Lisbon put the house on the market, and it was sold to a young couple from Boston. It didn't matter in the end how old they had been, or that they were girls, but only that we had loved them, and that they hadn't heard us calling. Still do not hear us, calling them out of those rooms where they went to be alone for all time.

check, check, check, check.

cousin was coming home. 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Unfamiliar faces make niggas nervous. Convicted court cases might hit the surface. Restricted territories might come through lurking. We ain't want none of that urgent call. Llama at turban fall on my identity. Percocets for all the headaches I'm about to bring. 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

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Declare, declare, declare. 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

That's what the Bible says, that that is why he has been given a name that is above every name, that at the mention of that name, Jesus, let every knee bow and let every tongue confess that Jesus Christ is Lord. No name, not Krishna, not Krishna, not Muhammad, no name, no name, no name, no name, no name, no name comes near the name of our Lord Jesus Christ. That at the mention of that name, let deliverance happen, let healings happen, let breakthroughs come, let salvation be declared. His name is

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Slap up on Mano. What is that? What's the other way? Slap up on Mano. What is that? What is that? What is that? What is that? What is that? What is that vampire? Who back to me at this wall? You see now what you have got to see. So I'm vampire. If you have free money, you know. Mr. Vampire. Wait a minute. Wait a minute. 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

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A high or mine gana radio, do a concon apostle me and me no naposo bacone, mosomfo, a mumba do catch in ye. Mamunina, chiano pay. Yet there are tridium ponce, sign of pain so, or dee and qua a chayen. Bring your chibusmincia, the tosso, a drun no more tree, and in there. Cause here they chat for old drum bosom money. 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

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Some chimney, some nuts, any panties, and a pair 1 hour yari a diarim passunino, a string and coupon, a yarissa, say on fan no more. 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Penny for ni one hour yarrit a war if you any baby and a pay and such a damp on yarrisa and my winning. 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
1: Morning, open anybody.
0: And say,
1: ah, when you're on copper on your papa, bad aroma, yet yes.
0: Now, what you are saying?
1: Oh, when you're me, I do. Say, Mujah, that's what you're free, son, idiot. Just a near Marco Yipa.
0: Okay. Open you, as open your day.
2: Yeah,
0: Miss Abedu. Open you, guess here. You boom, you say.
2: Boko,
0: Nebusian Foy.
2: Yeah, I'm here.
0: Okay.
2: You
0: who were hatching, and the last a month, you know.
2: Yeah,
0: Papa, I was you are quite good. Mutu, Quina, work at you.
2: Yeah, you treat Binti, Yantima, you drink them.
0: Nana, what you busumi moon when you say,
2: oh, yeah, because I don't know any tough tough of Hunkakra, and send me brain, you see, the beast you took over her. Need a more air that's what you say. Tea, I can't say a yapa, and then you say.
0: Okay, then I'm here say an open so or day winning a mayen. Young papa do mumfire and chassis and then a mo a mayen.
1: Yo, Stugat Adishi Mamma. When young couponti as a four this year or nominate domoso a dia BP Stugat Kurimo. 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
1: 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You need a change of dress. We hear training at Adian. Now, a no dear is not by grace. Me can 100%. It's not by grace. It is by willpower. 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Into what say, while you're training in a no quaff, what say, would you tum now pay muka or the training at Adian, Bema? 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
2: 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Ubi, ya, my turn and saffron noir, all banner. 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It is all balance, I wonder you said, Oh, made a meme, my tad, dear, may made the buyer, no, a fetching, woe, dear, now, woe, dear, my dimity, me, here, sir, what I dear noir. It means, sir. 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Went, when you so? So when you so, dear, and an ammo right to be as a mibisa, said Ube Musing. 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
1: point. 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
1: 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Come me be do fee for something.
0: Mamma, dear Bahamas. Good morning.
3: Good morning.
0: Good morning. Good morning.
3: Hello.
0: Hello.
3: Yeah, Mr. Moore.
0: Yeah.
3: Hello. Yeah, Patrick.
0: Pat, Pat, Pat, Pat,
3: Pat, Pat, Okay. Say the Bible has its own language. One of the vital key in Christian doctrine. We say, I always say, if the interpretation of the Bible is wrong, the one interpreting is wrong, the worship of that person can never be the same. Then to make us, I'm not disputing the fact that you're kind of wrong, and I say, I'm arguing for a message. We say the Bible was written in a language which is not our language. Because you have a natural Bible, you have a natural Bible. The Bible has its own mode of communication. And the audience now, who sat under the authors and who wrote the Bible, understood the mode of communication. And we don't bring our nuances. Our Bible say, okay, this is a sanity. If we be exegesis, allowing the Bible to interpret itself. Once they be a they say the Bible is a theology. The theology of the Bible now is Christology. The content in the Christology is a theory, which is salvation. Genesis, the book of Genesis, Moses is having a vision. And they say in the vision or your fact, and your contrast, in your metaphor, in your vision. But vision is Moses teaching note, not just in the beginning, no, this was the pattern. Say, heaven and earth. Which is divinity and humanity. And in the vision, you know, divinity and humanity, no, nyame na oye den, opese obefane manfo, ayes obetene nipamu. Through his phone, na yinu nimse nipa beden, beshiasi because of man choice. So, nipa shiasi. It means say nyame, esan restore nipa back to himself. And to look at in the Old Testament, which starts from Genesis to Malachi, which is the scriptures, sir. Nyame, na ni paye ni ma e pesu ni mi ni enti na na ye hu afode ye hu wi e hu wi but in the epistles na na the New Testament no, which is the Christ reveal no, which is the revelation no, we see that the undeserved man say me no no e na me boni ye enti enso so nyame ye den through Christ no why den he has saved us enti na okay Ephesians chapter 2 no say den he has quickened our mortal body only me boni ye hu hu ni pedia. So we were dead in sin. The sin na wo ho no enye conduct. As you say, there's difference between sin and a conduct. Conduct ye ne ye. Say bi o wako fu bi re, wako wi adwa, wako bo adwaman, wako no nsa. Ni nyina ye conduct. But sin e ye disobeying Christ. I mean, you ever say blaspheming against Christ. Say me you say Jesus Christ we nakopon ba, me ye ne di. That is a sin. A total condemnation. Any fa no extinction. And no, you have no life. But once you, so Christ you if you confess the sin no is he, because what kind First Corinthians chapter five verse 21. Or see, he was made sin for us. Who knew no sin? He is our sin. So we don't confess sin. We confess he because he is the sin. What do you mean about maybe this topic about? Okay, when like I say, we base our doctrine on the epistles, because the epistles are the numa elite, I say, the totality of God's intervention in man. At the time of salvation, man the fullness of God has come to you. After salvation, because you have the Holy Spirit automatic, because the Holy Spirit regenerates. What you need is to bear fruit, which is spiritual growth. Any transformation, the transformation, no, is the you can say transformation is the fruit of salvation. And the salvation is also based on predestination and election through his foreknowledge, you know, before foundation forming the world, you know, through his foreknowledge, you know, that was you can say salvation. And when you believe in Jesus, everything who be Jesus, you are passed from death and come to life. And spiritually, you are saved. Maybe the topic, but the past tense of salvation, which is justification, because you are justified once you believe. No, and to say, whatever woman would say, you can't say, revelation, revelation is what we say, a metaphors, a spirit, a kind of thing, metaphors, simile, so why a literature, what's a literature note, a talking beer, ye near man for a more low IQ net. Say, I won't count winning, but we can in that metaphorical way, I'm more Matthias. But the whole way, the summarize of Revelation, from Revelation chapter 1, I believe Revelation chapter 5, which is the revelation of Jesus Christ. What I say, in the doctrine, the believer is being washed. He's being washed by the blood of Jesus. Oh, he has cleansed and washed. And you want to know that garment no can is already been done, which is the essence of the way, which I know in the new way, no, he was the only begotten son. But in the epistles, no, he's the firstborn from the dead. And you know he has sanctified into both we and then no, we have been sanctified. And the year can in one say Abraham is in Pabono, a spiritual growth. And then as all kind. Second, what time first John chapter 2? Who say when you're making free? You can say New Testament, you know, which is the epistles, because the Bible, you know, from Genesis to Malachi, is your Old Testament. Technically, Old Testament is 33 Exodus, because Genesis is the beginning. Exodus to Malachi is your Old Testament. John, Matthew, Mark, Luke, and John, are your synoptic accounts, are in your eyewitness account. From Acts, you know, up to Revelation, are your the epistles, which is where. You can say, one seminar catcher, and say, whom the Baobek or Betcher would be and anything normal later. And in the business, we know who Christ is. And the character of God, no one say, obey the family. And you cannot do anything to add to your salvation. Say, okay, maybe because your papa knows, you know, Nyanko Ponchu, who will use you. What I say? And in the Bibiani, in Christ Jesus. And then the Indian no salvation. Where do you need your path? Safety. What I say? And then I make us say, 1 John chapter 2, verse 21. I say, your sins have been forgiven for his name's sake. The person maybe Mr. Hid say, your sins have been forgiven for his name's sake. No. You can say, 1 John chapter 2, verse 12, sorry. And then, no, Bonaben has been forgiven for his name's sake.
0: Okay.
3: For his name's sake. And second Corinthians chapter 5, verse 21. He was made sin. Because he said, if he's sin, now, you should be a sin for us. And one name, my question, you know, I'm person maybe some.
0: Okay. And yeah, factors were now. Yeah.
1: Yo, Pat, yeah, that was it. I was on same be same, you know. The Edikai. Yeah, Romans chapter 3, verse 23. Yeah, no.
2: Roma 4, and humanity, Emian San Chemu, and you know Emian San. Romans 3, verse 23 was it? Now, if we say, one yina ya bonne, na nyako pon nu yam abo.
1: Inti, se ye kase, Yesu, aye yam bonne hum pata. 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
2: You know, my Edikan, Eti, Emi, and Sachemu, and now we'll be allowed your bonnet or your tumra, na bonnet and mrato.
1: 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Me pacho king kind. Romans 5, verse 8 to 12. 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
4: I imagine also.
0: What can count?
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5: me das mpeze me ben this contribution one or two things
0: kwanda
5: e do do ase oh, an apprentice showed Yamayina. And there, a was one who chief and chasing this a boy in now. Now, or make a statement one or two, a beer. Person Ben Kakra. What the a be before color, any abrofo color, a car assembly. And then, person meeting us from Katakra. I say, yes, abrofo, ya babe to obia. And maybe Bruno, yet the respect. Emma Womo pass, and your can yana, a good baby if you say a young son and woman in singing. Any answer. But one, maybe who say, I shall see no sir a quanny or bonsam, a fast who better die in Nippon, or the intro, and a better die in Nippon. Ah, ye na ye tomb, there's no doubt. Okay. Emma, in the park situation, be manager say, can you need any money? Be a when you are view because he accept it and throw now. Obun Sam the better dying. And a call ya and a Christo Abu say, a quen be any one more. We bet him the dear Saji and back. I just want one cassa a bar. Now, or the no crano, a sign a brilliant view. 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And I said, ah. And the man I spy says, sir, I'm going to the client spy. One in the come back for an expansive I spy. And I was looking at the inhabitant. And we're afraid the other person now, what did you call a man on? Said the man who did buy the view of one was an eye. And also on her expiring date. Or her, and I said, you never will come. And the name for baby. And then just my knock, I said, Nippon episode in Yan San, Eden, a bit, you know, or no, if you say, oh, so I say, I spy not in Nippon, I said, so I spy out, what in Yan San, Eden, a bit, you know, no, I don't know, Eddie. What will be before in Sunny Abine? Oh, and you never be brave or one, air cost will our year be before a Yabrabu moi. And yes, sir. Yeah.
1: Amen.
5: Because that man has obedient the proper view, obedient to be in a block who says the one man a briber. Me, my own father, and the
0: panel.
5: Oh, up to now, they hear my gun and say this year.
1: You, amen.
5: And you can try and better make an see, you're busy on the quarrel final, a boy.
0: Yeah, that's a fine.
5: Amen.
0: Amen. Actually, oh, I hear me actually. Kwatiko. Okay. Any bonotofa my yeah. You 8 minutes.
6: Okay.
0: Dinasu 1 minute, mami. 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Yeah, MZ. 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
6: Bravo, me isa question bravo. 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
0: Yeah, MZ, that's pa. 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Pat, mema 1 minute.
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Convicted court cases might hit the surface. Restricted territories might come through lurking. We ain't want none of that urgent call. Llama at turban fall on my identity. Percocets for all the headaches I'm about to bring. 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

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I was. I am to come. I was. I am to come. I was. I am to come. I was. I am to come. I was. I am to come. I was. I am to come. I was. I am to come. I was. I am to come. I was. I am to come. I was. I am to come. I was. I am to come. I was. I am to come. I was. I am to come. I was. I am to come. I was. I am to come. I was. I am to come. I was. I am to come. I was. I am to come. I was. I am to come. I was. I am to come. I was. I am to come. I was. I am to come. I was. I am to come. I was. I was. I am to come. I was. I am to come. I was. I am. I was.

come I was. I am to come I was. I am to come I was. I am to come I was. I am to come I was. I am to come I was. I am to come I was. I am to come I was.

0: the girl that you ever please be. What the devil creature made.
1: Yo, Paul, I got a lady. I'm about to make up my baby. Might even make a baby.

0: I may not be very holy, because I'm a soldier. I know how to fight, and I train hard.
1: You have learned how to kill. Every move you make is trained to that end. Yet we wish...

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0: People saw their clairvoyance in the wiped out elms and harsh sunlight. Some thought the tortures tearing the Lisbon girls pointed to a simple refusal to accept the world as it was handed down to them, so full of flaws. But the only thing we are certain of after all these years is the insufficiency of explanation.
1: Obviously, Doctor, you've never been a 13-year-old girl.

Mr. Lisbon, our math teacher, had produced such beautiful creatures. From that time on, the Lisbon house began to change. Almost every day, and even when she wasn't keeping an eye on Cecilia, Lux would suntan on her towel, wearing a swimsuit that caused the knife sharpener to give her a 15-minute demonstration for free. The only reliable boy who got to know Lux was Trip Fontaine, who only 18 months before the suicides had emerged from baby fat, to the delight of girls and mothers alike.

few anticipated it would be so drastic. The girls were pulled out of school and Mrs. Lisbon shut the house for maximum security isolation. The girls' only contact with the outside world was through the catalogs they ordered that started to fill the Lisbon's mailbox with pictures of high-end fashions and brochures for exotic vacations. Unable to go anywhere, the girls traveled in their imaginations to gold-tipped Siamese temples, or past an old man with a leaf broom tidying a moss-carpeted speck of Japan. And Cecilia hadn't died. She was a bride in Calcutta. Collecting everything we could of theirs, we couldn't get the Lisbon girls out of our minds. But they were slipping away. The colors of their eyes were fading, along with exact locations of moles and dimples. From five, they had become four, and they were all, the living and the dead, becoming shadows. We would have lost them completely if the girls hadn't contacted us.

Bucks was the last to go. Fleeing from the house, we'd forgotten to stop in the garage. After the suicide free-for-all, Mr. and Mrs. Lisbon gave up any attempt to lead a normal life. They had Mr. Headley pack up the house, selling what furniture he could in a garage sale. Everyone went just to look. Our parents did not buy used furniture, and they certainly didn't buy furniture tainted by death. We, of course, took the family photos that were put out with the trash. Mr. Lisbon put the house on the market, and it was sold to a young couple from Boston. It didn't matter in the end how old they had been, or that they were girls, but only that we had loved them, and that they hadn't heard us calling. Still do not hear us, calling them out of those rooms where they went to be alone for all time.

check, check, check, check, check.

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1: 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He's my favourite.

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Everybody come and tax him, save them trees. You can stop the metro, stop the buses, but you can't stop us, cause we rising up. It's Arab Spring, Turkish summer. People in the streets saying fuck Big Brother. Media blackout, power not out. You can burn the tents, but you can't put the light out. Stop the Facebook, Twitter account. 50,000 strong, still growing, no doubt. 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Blood on the streets, who's we? 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

0: burning down.
1: Balls for fascists, gas more gases. People organize and we move more fastest. Occupy Gizzy, people so free. Four not anti, shine so brightly. Cover your face from the tear gas. Cover your ass, cause the past about to come back. Bus drivers blocking the streets, block the police. You can stop the 3G, can't stop the beats, can't stop the free. Let the camera roll. War in the palace, peace in the streets. Chemical spray, pepper in the sneeze. Veil or no veil, it's gas in the eyes. People are people on the streets, some die. Blood on the face like the mask of the spider. Rubber bullet to the head, fire no lighter. Cameras and martyrs, who's the freedom fighter? Taxis swallowed by the crowd in the fire. Signs in the spray.

What time is it? Man, I gotta hurry up and get there. 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Wait, yeah, that one over there. Yeah, I...

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7: In 1956, I asked my music teacher if there was anything like this album on the market. He said no, but thought it was a fantastic idea.
8: I think it was a neat idea.

1,000th and 10th day of the human totem pole. The morning was distemper gray of the 1,000th and 10th day of the human totem pole. The man at the bottom was smiling.

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The pole was a horrible looking thing, with all of those eyes and ears in waving hands for balance. There was no way to get a copter in close, so everybody was starving together. The man at the top had long ago given up, but didn't have nerve enough to climb down. At night, the pole would talk to itself, and the chatter wasn't too good. Obviously, the pole didn't like itself. It wanted to walk. It was the summer, and it was hot, and balance wouldn't permit a skinning to undergarments. It was an integrated pole. It was taking on a reddish-brown cast. Exercise on the pole was isometric, kind of a flex and then balance. Then the eyes would roll together, the ears wiggle, hands balance. There was a gurgling and googling heard, a tenth of the way up the pole, a

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Showbiz is on fire in the last few years. I only have time to mention a few of the major highlights of his fantastic career. I'm sure you recall most of them. 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At 12, he joined the church choir in California.

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2: It's time to go left and not right. Gotta get it together forever. Gotta get it together for brothers. Gotta get it together for sisters. For mothers and fathers and dead niggas. For non-conformists, one-hitter quitters. For Tyson types and shade figures. 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
3: Gotta make it,
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3: to make it,
2: to make it,
3: to make something happen,
2: to make something happen,
3: to make something happen,
2: let's make something happen.
3: Word to fight for, gonna bring it to the overlord. Drinking Cisco, chilling with the gold microphone cords. And we grip our balls every time we stuntin' on tour, cause we never bore. Responding to the ready crowds roar, and promoters try to hit us with the audible. We about our business, we not quitters, not bullshitters. We deliver, we go getters, don't be bitter, cause we not just niggas.
4: Jerobi, my fire wove into different cloth. 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Hard to spit in the city, I think you're spitting, getting so confused in the maze. You provoke your brain, this is lust, they're planning for our future people. 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They'd rather leave us to the greatest water poison, deli smog. 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Leave us where we are so they can play among the stars. 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What you think, they want us there? All this thing.

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1: You have learned how to kill. Every move you make is trained to that end. Yet we wish...

and gives you peace.